0: Fuck You.
1: Real shit. I wasn't even on Fuck You. But you trying to make me look stupid. I slapped the dog shit after Stop Playing.
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0: Thank you very much, man. 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Oh, man, it was so groovy, man, in England, man. These two cats, Bob Dylan's grandmother and Queen Bee over on drums. 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You know, we have Mitch Mitchell on drums, so there you go.
1: Hora da Saudade.

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1: 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Let's have something else. We got a little thing called Foxy Lady. My fingers will move, as you see. You don't hear no sounds as you hear, but dig this.

0: Obrigado.
1: You're just like my favorite song going round round my head. Like my favorite song going round round my head.
2: 5 days on the